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0: Break sober, good vibes back on. 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
1: All-time Shamrock Contest participants are subject to these general rules. 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All taxes, insurance, and other miscellaneous expenses or fees are the sole responsibility of the winner. 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Some contests may have specific rules. 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

Heart on the new 92 Mix FM. It's Neil on the Morning Mix. Sad to say the weekend is over, but hoping that we can all take a minute this morning to look back at the weekend and don't think about those things on the to-do list that didn't get done. Think about that bright spot on the weekend. It had to be at least one. Hopefully there were many. But maybe it was a call from a relative you haven't talked to in a long time. Maybe it was finally getting out on a date night. Maybe, finally, after putting that off for a while, maybe you finally got one of those long nagging household chores done. I know for me, the kitchen floor definitely needed a refresh, and we finally got all the weeds pulled in the backyard and got it ready for the kids to play in all summer long. So hopefully you had one of those great moments this weekend. We got the Morning Mix here for you today as we get back into the grind of another work week. But this song's going to make us feel like we're all on the weekend again. So let's put ourselves back in the weekend frame of mind, at least for 3 minutes, with Jimmy Buffett. It's Margaritaville in the morning.

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1: 92 Mix FM, quarter after six, and time for your Morning Mix news feed. The Baby Pens won't be hosting the Calder Cup. The Wilkes-Barre Scranton Penguins lost to Toronto in overtime last night at Mohegan Arena in Wilkes-Barre. With the win, Toronto advances to the Calder Cup Finals and wins the Eastern Conference. The Pens fell 2-1 and lost the series 4-2. The Tony Awards crowned the Best of Broadway last night at Radio City Music Hall. Schmigadoon took the award for Best Musical, while The Death of a Salesman revival had the most honors overall. Pink hosted the show last night in New York City. People Magazine says personal trainer Reese Chadfield recently set a new Guinness World Record by eating 162 Oreo cookies in 5 minutes. The previous record was 141. I gotta wonder, though, did he dunk them in milk first? Sunny skies, 78 today. Enjoy it while it lasts. Mid-80s and summer humidity are on the way next week. That's your Morning Mix news feed here on the new 92 Mix FM.
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Hoping we got a good day for the golf course and all those golfers heading out. The charity golf event today for Lackawanna Pro Bono Legal. I'll be hanging out there before the shotgun start. So maybe you'll see me up there at Glen Oak if you're playing in the tournament today. It's Foreigner now on the Morning Mix, the new 92 Mix FM.

0: Sunny skies, 78 degrees today, 64 right now in the Gilroy Roofing Studio, and it's going to be heating up later on this week. So get ready for hot and humid and potentially rainy weather later on in the week. 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

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It's National Best Friends Day. And I'll tell you, the truth is out as to who women consider truly their best friend. I'll let you know about that in 6 minutes. 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

0: Best Friends Day, National Best Friends Day here on the Morning Mix. And yeah, the truth is here. I'm learning this. The truth is here because survey said 44% of women tell their best friends things they would never tell their partner. 55% of women say their relationship with their best friend is more important than their relationship with their partner. And 93% say their dog is one of their best friends. So I see pretty much how this ranks, right? It goes dogs, friends, men. Is that about right, ladies? Is that truly how the hierarchy goes? It's Morning Mix and the new 92 Mix FM. 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

0: Neil and the Morning Mix. We are here at a quarter after eight, which means it's time for another check of our Morning Mix news feed. Taylor Swift fans will not be able to buy their way into her upcoming wedding. Indy 100 says rumors went viral online claiming fans could buy their way into the event. Those claims are false. The Swift and Kelce wedding is rumored to be taking place this summer at New York's Madison Square Garden. And the Tony Awards crowned the best of Broadway last night at Radio City Music Hall. The revival of Death of a Salesman took home the most awards. Pink hosted the show last night in New York City. And People Magazine says personal trainer Reese Chatfield recently set a new Guinness World Record by eating 162 Oreo cookies in 5 minutes. The previous record was 141. I do have to ask again. Do you dunk them in milk first, or do you have to eat them dry? Because that makes all the difference in how many Oreos you could take down. Dry, maybe topped out at 10. Dunked in milk, I could push the 162. Sunny skies, 78 degrees today here at the Gilroy Roofing Studio. It is 65 right now, and we got some more humid, hot weather coming up later this week. So enjoy the mild day while you can. 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

92 Mix FM, The Morning Mix, coming up on 8:30. It was National Karen Day. We celebrated that on Friday, and we got a Karen caught in the act of being a Karen. Did you hear about this? A British woman in Australia was caught on video planting a piece of her own hair in her macaroni and cheese before filing a complaint with the restaurant she was eating at. They've got video footage of it all taking place. Authorities think the woman may be after a payday of some sort. You know, you don't want to put the hair in the mac if you get it caught on camera. What are you thinking, lady? Bananarama, The Morning Mix.

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Morning Mix, 67 degrees here in the Gilroy Roofing Studios. Going to be about 79 for the high today, and a beautiful day ahead of us. The other weekend, I went out and I grabbed some old vintage Christmas decorations at an estate sale. Now, those are not on the list, but I've got your 10 things you should never buy at a garage sale. Hopefully, you didn't make this mistake over the weekend. I'll let you know about them later this hour on the new 92 Mix FM. Brian Adams now on the Morning Mix.

0: Santana on the Morning Mix. We got your 10 things you should never buy at a garage sale. I'll let you know about them later this hour. Right now, I want to make you aware of a couple things happening out on the road if you're still making your way into work. We got reports of an accident, Bernie Avenue, as you're traveling through the Manuka section of Scranton. This is while you're on your way towards Interstate 81. There's an accident there slowing things down. And 81 itself, 81 southbound, Dunmore to Scranton is slow. And around the Pittston 315 interchange, things pretty slow right there this morning, too. So if you're a little bit tied up on the way to work on the highways, that's what's going on. 79 degrees for your high today, 67 right now in the Gilroy Roofing Studio. 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

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Hopefully you didn't make this mistake over the weekend. Games with pieces involved, because you can never trust they're going to all be there. I totally get that one. Coffee mugs, that's got to be the number one thing for you to sell at a garage sale. There's one thing I want to get rid of in my house, it's coffee mugs, right? They're saying don't buy reusable water bottles. Yeah, I can see that. That's kind of gross. Bike helmets, you don't know what happened to them. Here's one, though. Number two on the list, stuffed animals. How about instead of selling them at a garage sale or buying them at a garage sale, you donate them, the new, and we'll take those gently used ones from the garage sale too. 92 Mix FM, Teddy Bear Patrol. Look for us out and about in Northeast PA. I'm going to be in Mountaintop at McDonald's tomorrow collecting your teddy bears. It's Elton John now. 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

0: because I know you know this kind of stuff, but this was news to me. I found this out today. Something really cool is happening in space tonight, I guess. If you look at right at sunset for a couple of hours, right after sunset, look to the western sky, and Venus and Jupiter are going to appear super, super close together in the sky. This very rarely happens. When it does, they call it the cosmic kiss. That's really cool. And it's happening tonight and tomorrow. They're going to be your best chances to see this. Really, really closely so you can see it with the naked eye. Binoculars will make it look cooler, but you can totally see this. They'll be bright enough to see this. If you look west, right above the horizon tonight, Venus and Jupiter, the cosmic kiss. And it works out because it's also Best Friends Day here. So they're saying, you know, Venus and Jupiter are best friends. That's why they're kissing up there in the sky. And if you need a little Monday motivation to go along with your mindfulness here today, I got one for you. We are encouraging you to be a rebel, enjoy Monday, and find a reason to like it. I bet you can do that, Kate. Make it your best day ever. It's the new 92 Mix FM.
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6: This Grant Wilkes-Barre Rail Riders fell 4-3 on Sunday afternoon despite a late rally against the Syracuse Met. With this Rail Riders report, I'm Emily Messina. Scranton Wilkes-Barre got the first run of the game back in the first inning, and they held it for quite some time as Dom Hamill worked a no-hitter into the sixth inning. But from there, the Mets were able to get a run and tie things up. And in the eighth inning, a two-run shot from Matt Rudick gave them a 4-1 advantage. Grant Wilkes-Barre put two runs on the board in the top of the ninth, in part thanks to a run-scoring double from Kennedy Corona with two out. Ross fires. Line shot down the left field line. Fair. Ornelas will jog home easily. Corona's helmet goes flying off as he pulls into second. And the Rail Riders continue their rally back with a run-scoring double down by one in the top of the ninth. They loaded the bases but couldn't drive in the tying run, falling in the contest 4-3. The team returns home for six games against the Iron Pigs beginning Tuesday night.
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Good morning. It's Kate on 92 Mix FM, mixing up the workday. And I had an absolute bonkers weekend. I feel like I quite literally did not stop. I didn't sleep. Just going, going, going. But I know I'm not alone. Let me know. What did you do this weekend? 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

0: Rick James on 92 Mix FM. It is Kate mixing up your work day. And this Saturday, this past weekend, I spent the majority of my day at the Electric City Show at Riverfront Sports Complex. There was over 200 vendors, sports cards, Pokemon cards, all this different type of memorabilia. And I got to tell you, it was like an outsider looking in. I'm not really a member of that community, but I absolutely get it. Everyone was so friendly. I had such a great time. We had our prize wheel out. We were giving stuff away. It felt so nice to be part of like a very niche community. It was so much fun. I really enjoyed it. Definitely not a hobby I see myself doing in the future, but listen, if you're a part of that community, you are a real trooper. I really enjoyed the Electric City Show, and I cannot wait to get back there next year.
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1: 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A crash case involving semis is much different. 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

0: Sam with an exclamation point. I know that's right. 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

Counting Crows on 92 Mix FM. It is Kate here, and I'm always asking people to send us texts to the Mix lines, and we get so many. And someone the other day said a phrase to me that made me absolutely cackle. They said, Kate, I love participating in your reindeer games. And that's exactly what they are. And I think I've got another reindeer game for you coming up in just a couple of minutes.

0: Kelly Clarkson, Miss Independent on 92 Mix FM. It is Kate mixing up your workday. And a couple minutes ago, I admitted that I want to play another quote-unquote reindeer game. Someone called my little games a reindeer game on the mix lines, and I think that might stick for a couple of days. So earlier, I was mentioning that I was at the Electric City Show, and that is a hobby that I don't necessarily participate in, but I love being an outsider looking in. And it got me thinking, well, I've got weird hobbies. I play Dungeons and Dragons. So tell me, what's your weird hobby that, you know, when an outsider is looking in, it looks super strange, but to you, it's the absolute best. I love D&D. People call me nerdy for it. I don't really care. And I see all these people doing Pokemon. That's kind of nerdy, but they seem to really like it. So what's your strange hobby? I want to know. Send a text to the mix lines. That's 1-888-921-9292. I know there is a plethora of very strange things that people do out there to pass the time. And I'll tell you what, I want to know.
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Here I go again in Whitesnake on 92 Mix FM. We're going to get back to my little game in just a couple of minutes. I want to know your weird and strange hobby. 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

0: David Bowie and Let's Dance on 92 Mix FM. Earlier today, I was talking about how I was at the Electric City show this past weekend, and it's not a hobby that I participate in, but I'm very interested in it, and it got me thinking, what are some other hobbies that people have that are interesting and kind of weird? Because I really want to know. I play Dungeons & Dragons. I know it's silly, but I really like it. And I'm looking at some of our texts, and someone says, I still collect quarters. That's crazy, because I absolutely used to do that as a child. I didn't realize people were still doing that. Here's another one that says, not really a hobby, but I look for different license plates and collect them. That is something that I know several people do because they're worth a lot of money. So that is really cool. Let me know, what's the weird thing that you do, a weird hobby, a weird collection? I want to know because this is so interesting and I love learning about the listeners. Tell me your weird hobby or your weird collectibles, apparently, at 1-888-921-9292.
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0: Steve Winwood, Higher Love on 92 Mix FM. I had mentioned a few minutes ago the Teddy Bear Patrol is back on the road tomorrow. Neil from the Morning Mix is taking the trek up to Mountaintop. He is going to be broadcasting live from the Mountaintop McDonald's all afternoon. 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Big shout out to our title sponsor, the Mueller and Stella Corbin Family McDonald's, for making all of this possible. And thank you again to Penn East Federal Credit Union for joining the cause. But the Teddy Bear Patrol doesn't go anywhere without you. If you head over to listentomix.com right now, you can find the complete list of locations where you can make a donation or go hang out with Neil tomorrow in Mountaintop.
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Goo Goo Dolls and Iris on 92 Mix FM's Kate here mixing up the workday, and I have been asking you to send in your weird hobbies to the Mix Lions, and I cannot wait to read these next couple of ones. Stick around.

0: Kelly Clarkson on 92 Mix FM. It is Kate mixing up your work day. And I had mentioned earlier today, I want to talk about weird hobbies. I went to the Electric City show this weekend, and as an outsider looking in, I don't participate in that hobby, but it's so interesting. So it got me thinking, what do people do? So far, we have someone saying that they collect quarters. Someone says that they collect license plate. Someone on the mix lines right here has, in college, I was on a Quidditch team, which, if I'm not mistaken, that is the Harry Potter sport. So I don't really know how that works, but I will take your word for it. Now I want to know, the texts are coming in, but there is still time to chime in. Let me know the weird hobby that you do that, as an outsider looking in, might be strange, but you absolutely love it. You can send a text to 1-888-921-9292.
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And as Kate mixing up the workday in a couple of minutes, we're talking about our weird hobbies right here on 92 Mix FM.

0: Billy Joel on 92 Mix FM. It is Kate here, and we are looking for your weird or unique hobbies. I had mentioned that I play D&D, and as I saw the Pokemon show this past weekend, I was like, what are some other hobbies that I don't know about, but as an outsider looking in, are amazing. People have mentioned that they collect quarters. Someone had mentioned that in college they played Quidditch, which is the Harry Potter sport. I'm going to need you to send a video to the Mix Lions because I don't know if I believe you. Someone also has I play competitive chess. I was blissfully unaware that there was a competitive chess league here in NEPA, so that is amazing. You must be incredibly smart, but there is still time to chime in. Tell us about your hobby, weird, unique, or you just want to talk about it. 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That is 1-888-921-9292.
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0: 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It is Kate mixing up the workday, but I am out of here. And thank you so much for sending your text to the mix lines today. Someone had mentioned that they are my reindeer games in the 92 Mix line. So I love that. I love playing games. It's been such a privilege to see all of these very fun hobbies coming in, and it makes me feel like I am not doing enough with my life with all of the fun little things that we got. So there's still time to chime in. I will absolutely answer your text messages when I get to them. But I got to get out of here. Flounder is coming in, and I'm sure he's got some crazy story to tell you. I will see you tomorrow.
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0: 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It is Flounder with Richard Marks on your Monday. All right, help you get through it. 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Here's your Monday Mind Blower. So 22% of people say they do this when they're stressed. 22% of people say they do this when they're stressed. What do you think it might be? 1-888-921-9292. 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

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All right, so the weather's turning. 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A lot of my friends are into all of that. 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

Jeff Emmett is founder. All right, so summer is basically here, right? 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I have a bunch of friends who love doing this every single weekend, so.

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It is Flatter Monday. That means Monday Mind Blower. Let's see if you can figure it out. 22% of people say they do this when they are stressed. What do you think it is? 1-888-921-9292. 92 Mix FM on Facebook as well. Hit me up and let me know. We'll get to some of your guesses in about 10 minutes. Shannon, let the music play for your drive home. 92 Mix FM.

0: Saturday, the 70s, 80s, and 90s, 92 Mix FM with Firefall. You are the woman. It is Flounder, Monday Mind Blower, and Alexis on our 92 Mix FM Facebook page. You are the woman right now, man. You've guessed a whole ton of times to my Monday Mind Blower, which is 22% of people do this when they're stressed. And I'm not going to read them all, Alexis, but none of them are right. But picking your fingers, twist their hair, drink. Yeah, all good answers, but not correct. Carolyn chiming in as well, saying eat. Another great guess, but no, that's not it either. 1-888-921-9292. You can call or text in your guess. And of course, on our Facebook page at 92 Mix FM as well. 22% of people do this when they're stressed. Let's see if somebody can get it. If not, correct answer will be revealed 6 o'clock tonight. 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

92 Mix FM, there's Stevie Wonder and his Flounder. So Brian Adams with Billboard saying that if he never made it big, he'd still be performing just on street corners. He doesn't need money to do what he loves. 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I mean, we love what we do, but we get paid to do this? How come I'm just finding out about this? 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
0: Whoa, that was blunt, literally and figuratively. 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I think there's a lot more people that deal with stress that way than just 22%. 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What do you think it is? 1-888-921-9292. 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

92 Mix FM, it is Flounder, there is Bonnie Tyler. So Jordan Houston, that's the daughter of Bono, was on with Kelly and Mark earlier today talking about her new movie, Disclosure Day. Of course, that is directed by the one and only Steven Spielberg. Jordan saying she got into acting because of one movie and one movie only. It happened to be E.T. Bono got a lot to be proud of and take pride in with his daughter, that's for sure. Him and you two right now on 92 Mix FM.

0: 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There's Matchbox 20 and Unwell. Well, this kind of makes me feel a little unwell. If you're a big Knicks fan, I feel bad for you. 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That's what some of the tickets are selling for. That's for the real good seats. Cheaper seats, anywhere between $5,000 and $25,000. Yeah, sure, I'll take four. And a second mortgage on my house. I'll sell my car and everything I own. 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

Flounder on your Monday drive home. How you doing? So our Monday mind blower, a lot of people not able to figure out quite yet what it is. 22% of people say they do this when they're stressed. Me personally, I think the survey was taken for people who don't have children. That's one hint. 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Jim says play video games. No, but that's how I escape from stress, so I got you, man. Exercise, another one. Drinking, again, another one. But no, those are all incorrect. One right answer, though. I do see one right answer on 92Mix FM's Facebook page. I'll reveal that coming up after 6 o'clock. 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Go see Jimmy. Tell him to show you the cash.

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It is Flounder. All right, Monday Mind Blower. Time to reveal the answer. 22% of people say they do this when they're stressed. 92 Mix FM on Facebook. Only one correct person, our Facebook friend, Kathy Franchetti, guessing it. It is clean. Yeah, clean your house. 22% of people say that's how they deal with stress. So there you go. Me, on the other hand, absolutely not. It's more stressful. I have a 2-year-old, so I feel like I'm cleaning all the darn time anymore. 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

0: 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It is Flounder. Well, my boy Neil giving me something to talk about tomorrow. He's going to be out with our next Teddy Bear Patrol stop. 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That's happening 1 to 3 at the McDonald's in Mountaintop. 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

92 Mix FM, it is Flounder. So National Karen Day, so does that mean she's going to get everything she wants today? Well, managers, if I'm you, I'm doubling down saying no. 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You crazy Karen! 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

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Well, it's feeling like June out there. We can handle that. We're definitely on the road tomorrow with the Teddy Bear Patrol. Where will we be? I'll let you know in just a bit. Stick around. 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

0: 92 Mix FM, Ron Reno. I got to be at the Shavertown McDonald's on Saturday. Teddy Bear Patrol. Everything went A-OK in the back mountain. Now, tomorrow, we will be at the Mountaintop McDonald's. Our morning guy, Neil, will be there from 1 until 3. You got those new teddy bears. Drop them off, and we'll definitely take them off your hands and put them in the hands of those who are going to share them, especially with children who might have some emotional needs. Tomorrow, Mountaintop, 1 o'clock, 92 Mix FM.
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0: that a lot of the schools are wrapping up, elementary, middle schools, and NEPA. 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